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0: 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I hope you had a great weekend. What did I do this weekend? I fractured my toe. I know. I wish I had a great story to go with it, but I bumped it into the ottoman, went to the walk-in clinic, it's fractured. So I'm sitting pretty right now. 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How can a little toe cause so much pain?
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0: We're back to the Carolina country. You know, the stuff people can hear you singing at a stoplight with the windows rolled up. 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

93.7 The Dude. I've started to see the promos for American Idol. It is almost back. Luke Bryan returning to the show. My favorite part for sure. Country, and she knows that Luke Bryan's on The Dude.

0: It is 93.7 The Dude. It is Sky hanging out with you this morning. We made the announcement. Riley Green coming to the Coastal Credit Union Park in Raleigh on April 29th. We got those tickets for you. Tickets officially go on sale this Friday, but if you want them before anybody else, you're going to listen tomorrow morning to Linda when you hear her play Think Is You Drunk. Be caller number 13, and you get tickets to the show. So tomorrow in the, we're going to say the 8 a.m. hour. In the 8 a.m. hour tomorrow, when you hear Linda play Think Is You Drunk, be caller 13, and you are going to see Riley Green in concert from The Dude.
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While I was nursing my fractured toe this weekend, I was binging Lioness. 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

93.7 The Juke. Got to say hi to Brian. He's participating in the 48th annual U.S. Open King Mackerel Tournament that is running this week, October 1st through the 3rd, over at Dutchman Creek Park. Good luck, Brian. Hope you win. $25,000 first prize.

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Ah! 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

0: 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I was out to dinner this weekend. This is the first time this ever happened to me. The power went out at the restaurant. I guess the gas didn't go out, so they were still able to cook, but we ate in the dark. I think the food was good. It was kind of an interesting experience to not know what you're eating. I tasted it. I just didn't see it. By the way, I look good in the dark. My date loved it. 93.7 The Dude.
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0: 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We're creeping up on October. I can't believe Riverfest not taking place in 2026. A whole bunch of other situations going on, safety considerations and the layout. So they say it's going to return in 2027. So we're hoping. Some older calendars still show October 3rd and 4th. So that's not happening. But Riverfest hopefully in 2027. More next on The Dude.
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Could score you tickets to check him out in concert. We're going to do that less than 15 minutes away. 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I'll tell you what song and when it's going to play on the way from The Dude.

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0: 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This morning, Marissa made the concert announcement. Riley Green coming to town. Going to be at the Coastal Credit Union Park in Raleigh on April 29th. 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Linda is going to play Think As You Drunk. As soon as you hear the song start, be caller 13 and you win. All right? So tomorrow in the 8 a.m. hour, Think As You Drunk from Riley Green. 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

93.7 The Dude. I was mentioning that tomorrow morning, Think Is You Drunk is going to play. You'd be caller number 13. Check out Riley Green in concert. This is what it sounds like. Don't call now. Tomorrow morning in the 8 a.m. hour with Linda. That's when you call. Be caller 13. Go to check him out in concert from

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0: It's Stella Lefty on 93.7 The Dude. Good Tuesday morning. I'm Linda Wild. It is the Port City Morning Show, and it's all being brought to you by McDonald's this morning. If you haven't downloaded that McDonald's app, today's the day to do it because there are so many good deals on the app. Like you can get the Sausage McMuffin with Egg Extra Value Meal for $5. 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
1: It's Chase Matthew on 93.7 The Dude. Good Tuesday morning, 6:40. I'm Linda Wild, and yesterday we made that big concert announcement. Riley Green is coming to Raleigh, Coastal Credit Union Music Park, April 23rd, first big concert for the 2027 season. He's bringing along Randy Houser, Jake Worthington, and Hannah McFarland. Tickets officially go on sale on Friday. But of course, we are giving you a chance to win those tickets before they go on sale. So what you need to do is listen in for the Riley Green Song of the Day. 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When you hear me play it between 8 and 9, actually 8:30 to 9, I'll even narrow it down a little bit more, 8:30 to 9 this morning. Be ready, be caller 13, 815-2663, and good luck.
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1: 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Good Tuesday morning, 7:10. I'm Linda Wild, and we are off to just a teeny bit of a cool start this morning. We're at about 60. We're looking at a high of 85. Beautiful week ahead of us. I will tell you our full forecast coming up in just a few minutes. But right now, we have got our celebrations, announcements. This is where we do birthdays and anniversaries. And if you've got somebody you want to get them on my list, just call me, text me at 815-2663. Or send a message anytime on Facebook or Instagram at Gotta Love the Dude. And here we go with our celebrations announcements on this Tuesday. It is September 29th, and we're going to start it off with a big, big happy birthday to you this morning. Avery Henson, celebrating number 11 today, goes to Wilmington School of Arts. That is from your whole family. They love you so much. Have a fantastic day. And Amber Collins, happy birthday to you. She is celebrating number 32. That is from your husband. He said he's got a big romantic weekend planned for you. Have a great birthday. And if you are celebrating today, birthday, anniversary, we hope you have the best day. It's from all of us here at The Dude.
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93.7, The Dude. 7:23, Tuesday morning. I'm Linda Wild, and we are in for such a nice day today. Partly sunny skies. 85 is our high. For tonight, back down into the 60s, 62. And then tomorrow, just like today, sunny and 85. It is 60 now at The Dude. Summertime.

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0: The latest from Kane Brown on 93.7 The Dude. Good Tuesday morning, 7:39. I'm Linda Wilde, and tonight we're going to be heading out to the Sand Dollar in Carolina Beach. We're going to be getting sketchy, and what that means is we're playing Pictionary. We have a lot of fun. We've got food. 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You want those Riley Green tickets? 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

0: It's John Morgan on 93.7, The Dude. Good Tuesday morning, 8:09. It is the Port City Morning Show, and it's all being brought to you by McDonald's this morning. If you haven't heard the news, McDonald's is bringing back Monopoly. They're giving away money and cars and cruises. It all kicks off October 6th at McDonald's. And if you are heading out, I want you to be really patient, really safe this morning. We've got a lot happening. If you are coming into Wilmington off of 40 through right there at I-140 eastbound, exit 420, we've got an accident there that is slowing things down a lot. Also, earlier we found out that if you are heading eastbound on I-140, the exit to 7476, closed. They've got construction barrels barricading that area. Keep that in mind. If you are coming into Wilmington from Brunswick County, packed up past the 133 on-ramp, the 421 side of the Isabel Holmes Bridge moving super slow. Downtown Wilmington, 3rd Street over there at Carolina Beach Road and Burnett, Front Street, all that moving very slow this morning. Midtown Wilmington, South College Road, seeing some slowdowns right there at 17th, I should say. And then further down from Holly Tree to Oleander, Carolina Beach Road and Independence, Carolina Beach Road and Shipyard also moving super slow this morning. Market and Eastwood seeing some slowdowns, and then a little bit further up from Market and Alicia, pretty much all the way up to Gordon Road, seeing slowdowns there as well. If you are on 17 heading towards Hampstead, seeing some slowdowns, especially there at Sidbury Road, and then a little bit further up near 210. If you see any other problems, please let me know. Call me, text me, be safe, 815-2663.
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3: This here is the ballad of the country poker bingo baby man dude. But it ain't so much the story of a man as it's the story of a game. And the storied man who aimed to game the story and tell the stories of the game to the man that he called baby. It happened last Wednesday, this Wednesday, next Wednesday at Jack's on New Center Drive. And everyone was, is, and will be playing country poker with the dude. They was aiming to win prizes and have fun, and that bullet hit the mark like a flint makes a spark. But the country poker bingo baby man dude had poked a bear that don't bear poke. And playing country poker when you're the poker that poked the bear is a surefire way to make sure that the bear bears you ill.
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Beautiful day ahead of us today. Plenty of sunshine. We're going to be a little bit warm today. 85. Breezy, though, so that'll be nice. Tonight, our low is 62. It is 64 right now with Luke Combs on The Dude.

0: It's Riley Green on 93.7 The Dude. 8:40 Tuesday morning. I'm Linda Wild. And did you hear that big scream a few minutes ago? That was Jolena Henson. She was color 13. She heard that Riley Green song of the day. She is so excited. She scored those tickets to see Riley Green. He's coming to Raleigh April 29th. That's going to be at the Coastal Credit Union Music Park. Tickets officially go on sale on Friday, but all this week we are giving them away. Jolena won those tickets today. We've got another chance for you coming up tomorrow. Make sure you check out all the details, all the songs you need to be listening for on Facebook and Instagram at Gotta Love the Dude.
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0: 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Good Tuesday morning, 9:09. I'm Linda Wild. 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

93.7, The Dude. 921 Tuesday morning. I'm Linda Wild, and if you're going to be busy today, maybe you're working, let us help you get through the day. 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

0: It's Morgan Wallen on 93.7 The Dude. 9:36 Tuesday morning. I'm Linda Wild, and tonight Get Sketchy is going on in Carolina Beach. We do it every Tuesday night, 6:30 at the Sand Dollar. And if you want a chance to win those Riley Green tickets, mystery concert tickets, Carolina Beach Music Festival tickets, get yourself on out there tonight. We've got the drinks flowing. We've got the world famous Nolly's Tacos. Jim Whitmire is your host tonight. So come on out, 6:30, the Sand Dollar in Carolina Beach. All the details up now on Facebook and Instagram at Gotta Love the Dude.
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93.7, The Dude. 9:48, Tuesday morning. I'm Linda Wilde, and that does it for me. Have a great rest of your day. Enjoy this beautiful weather. Sunny and 85 today. Marissa is coming in next. She will get you through the rest of your workday with Lainey Wilson, Stella Lefty, and Morgan Wallen on The Dude.

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Big shout out to Four Corners and Riceville Beach powering us through this workday. And maybe you took advantage of National Coffee Day. 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

0: 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And we do have your chance at Riley Green tickets. This was just announced yesterday morning. He's going to be in Raleigh April 29th. If you want to see him at Coastal Credit Union Music Park, we did give away a pair of tickets this morning. We'll have another opportunity around noon tomorrow. Be listening out for Don't Mind If I Do for your Riley Green Song of the Day on Wednesday. Okay, so noon Wednesday, Don't Mind If I Do. That can score you Riley Green tickets right here from the Dude.
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2: 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Browns win. I'm Jim Zoki with a Panthers update after this.
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2: There's a struggle for both offenses much in the game, but Cleveland escapes with a 21-18 win over the Panthers. Panthers got four field goals from Ryan Fitzgerald. Finally, their only touchdown, Bryce Young to John Metchie with 4:25 to go, giving them the lead.
4: Out of a pistol set, the run game has opened up here. Tremaine motions left to right. Fake to Chuba. Young moves the pocket, throws, end zone! Touchdown, Carolina! Bryce Young to John Metchie! Cue it up, Alabama!
2: Bryce Young, 291 yards passing, had a touchdown and the interception for Cleveland. Deshaun Watson held to 144 yards passing, but two touchdown passes, both to tight end Harold Fannin. The second one came with 1:48 to go.
4: Watson again in the gun, motions Concepcion. Shotgun snap, Watson looking around. Ducks under pressure, rolls to his left, throws to the end zone. He's got Fannin for a touchdown. Second touchdown of the game for Fannin. It gives Cleveland a 19-18 lead.
2: Carolina had a final chance, but Bryce Young was intercepted in the closing seconds as the Browns win. Panthers fall to 1-2. Next will host Detroit. I'm Jim Zoki on the Carolina Panthers Radio Network.
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1: 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Adult Pictionary that we call Get Sketchy. 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

0: 93.7 The Dude. My name is Marissa. Big thank you for spending the workday with us. And by now, you've probably heard little bits about the MTV VMAs. Taylor Swift, the most winningest artist of all time, and rightfully so. I guess there's a chance that she was throwing Easter eggs our way, because she always does. I mean, her being late in itself may have been one, but I don't know. Nobody's talking about that just yet. But I saw a fan mention that I guess one of her music videos was shown at some point that had graffiti on the wall, and the graffiti was her album titles. The original video, Reputation, is on there, but what they showed, it was missing. So could this be letting us know that those vaulted tracks are coming soon? I mean, personally, I hope so, because that's my favorite album. But, you know, you can go ahead and just read between the lines, or the graffiti, I guess. It's the Dude.
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0: Ella Langley, Loving Life Again, 93.7 The Dude. When she was here, I don't think anybody like shouted out at her about, you know, hey, I want to take you on a date. I mean, maybe they did. She probably didn't hear it. But she was on this red carpet for some event recently, and a TikToker was like, how many likes for a date? And she was like, nasty look that she gave him because she couldn't help it. But she's like, it's going to take a whole heck of a lot more than that. She's like, I'm still a person. You still have to, like, woo me, basically. And, well, we know that Tucker Wetmore's the one, seemingly, who has done just that. So, off the market, fellas. Sorry. We've got Chase Rice up next on The Dude.
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93.7, The Dude. Your Riley Green song of the day has already happened today, but tomorrow at noon, you're listening out for Don't Mind If I Do. So you can see Raleigh coming up next April, all right? 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

93.7 The Dude. It is National Coffee Day, so I just threw up on our Facebook page. 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How do you like your coffee? 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

Corners, Wrightsville Beach is helping us with some great nonstop music for your workday on 93.7 The Dude. And if you have a second to check out the video for this song, it's hilarious. I mean, Lainey Wilson, she's just ahead at one point. It's funky swallow. 10 minutes late.

0: 93.7 The Dude. So we announced it yesterday. We've got Riley Green, first show of 2027 that we can put on the calendar, and that's going to be in Raleigh, April 29th. Tickets go on sale Friday, but we've got your chance to win them all this week. We already did the Riley Green Song of the Day today. All right, but tomorrow, I can tell you, if you're somebody that exclusively listens at lunchtime, this is your chance, okay? Because noon tomorrow, be listening for Don't Mind If I Do. And if you hear it, be caller 13 so we can hook you up. All right. We've got your tickets, again, before that you can buy them at all. And we've got them all this week. So Don't Mind If I Do tomorrow around noon, only on The Dude.
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0: 93.7 The Dude. Thank you so much for having us on throughout the workday. I'm Marissa, and one thing that I think needs to change, and we all have to deal with this because we all have to go to the doctor, get a physical, get blood drawn, tests done, you know, procedures taken care of, whatever, and then we get the bill. There are plenty of people that will, they'll go ahead and they'll get the paperless, right? Because it's 2026, and I get that. I don't like being that person. You want to know why? Because for whatever reason, these doctor offices, these hospitals, they can't make a text or an email seem less scammy than they do. Like, even the emails that come through, and it's got like the logo of the hospital and stuff, it still looks like somebody made that in Photoshop back in 2000, and it just looks like somebody from another country is trying to take my money. So if they want to get paid, they'll switch it up. It's the dude.
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0: Taylor Swift, 93.7 The Dude. That is out for Emily, who is in Wilmington, downtown right now, enjoying a little late lunch. So thank you so much for having us on. And all this great music provided by Four Corners Wrightsville Beach, allowing us to just give you the goods here at lunchtime and throughout the workday and make that workday better. So, hey, if you want to make dinner a little bit better for yourself and easier, order ahead. 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It's the dude.
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0: 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We've got, obviously, a lot of excitement for the Panthers. But if you're a hockey fan, different Panthers playing the Hurricanes tonight. You've got Canadians against the Maple Leafs. You've got Rangers, Bruins, Canucks against the Oilers, or Blackhawks against the Golden Knights. Hockey's here.
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Kenny Chesney, 93.7 The Dude. Tickets are officially on sale for his tour as of Friday morning. Going to be bringing it to Charlotte. Eric Church is on that date, and it is it's going to be one that you don't want to miss coming up next summer. All right, but all the details at GottaLoveTheDude.com. Bailey Zimmerman's on The Dude.

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0: 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And we are getting excited because it looks like the new Publix supermarket that's set to open in Brunswick County is going to be doing it officially Wednesday, October 28th. We'll open. I don't know if they're going to have like the big grand opening celebration then, but that is when you'll be able to check it out officially. 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

0: 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I'm Marissa heading out of here. You've got Eric on the way next. You're looking for Riley Green tickets. He'll get you some details.
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1: 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We are past your 3 o'clock hour. It means it's time for me to come in and hang with you. Big thanks to Linda and Marissa for getting us this far. I'm Eric. I've got you till 7. All made possible by Durham's Alignment Automotive. We'll get to it. It's Kenny Chesney now. Carry on. She was

0: Thank goodness for that. George Strait's Love Without End. Amen. 93.7 The Dude. About 10 minutes after 3, Eric with you, inviting you out tonight. We're getting sketchy with it out in Carolina Beach. We head out there to the Sand Dollar every single Tuesday to host our Pictionary-style game. It kicks off at 6:30 p.m., absolutely free to play. Got some great concert tickets and more up for grabs. Come join us tonight. Get sketchy. Carolina Beach at the Sand Dollar kicks off at 6:30. Jason Aldean and more after the break right here on The Dude.
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93.7 The Dude. We got Riley Green tickets up for grabs this week. Our Dude crew, they're always in the know, and they always get that exclusive chance at those concert tickets. 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You're in the crew. You'll always get that chance for the giveaways. Morgan Wallen now.

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0: Zach John King, it's Get to Drinking, 93.7 The Dude. 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
3: With a Sunday night primetime showdown against Detroit looming, the Panthers' injury list has grown long. Head coach Dave Canales says it's time for others to step up.
5: It's a challenge, and that's why, you know, I can talk about Bryson Germain and John Mechie, who stepped in and really filled in some roles and gave us a chance, you know, and made some big plays, a touchdown catch for Mechie, for Bryson, a big, huge goal ball that we needed that kind of got us on the other side of it right before the fourth quarter. And, you know, just watching guys step into roles of Caleb Evans, hopping out there, giving us quality snaps outside at corner and doing a heck of a job. So these guys that have been clued in, waiting for opportunities, you know, and waiting to show how they can help their teammates.
3: Canales also wants to see the Panther run game get going.
5: The point of the game is to make yards and score points, and we did that the first 2 weeks. We were still able to score on five drives, but it wasn't to the standard of what we're expecting from our offense. So we'll clue in and get the run game so we can be more balanced, make sure we're in those second and medium so the whole playbook, the whole call sheet is wide open for Rad. And that's where it starts right there.
3: I'm Anish Shroff on the Carolina Panthers Radio Network.
2: 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The difference is Charlotte. 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

93.7 The Dude. Eric with you in the studio. Glancing at our forecast for tomorrow, more the same. A little bit warmer, though. Temp's going to be in our mid-80s tomorrow. Sunny skies, as far as I can see, at least through the end of the week. Maybe when we get into the weekend, we might get a little messy weather, but we'll soak up these next few days. Chris Lane now. It's I Don't Know About You.

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I'm riding shotgun with you. Luke Combs queued up for you now. It's Be By You.

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0: Eric with you, 93.7 The Dude. What you getting into tonight? 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

93.7 The Dude. I was just chatting with a coworker. We weren't really arguing. We were having a friendly discussion about their favorite donut, whether it was Krispy Kreme or Dunkin' Donuts. I'm always going to lean toward the Krispy Kreme ones, but everybody's got different taste buds. Uncle Cracker, now it's Smile. You better.

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Ah! 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

Cruising into 6, 93.7 The Dude. We've got concert tickets up for grabs tonight out at Get Sketchy. That kicks off just a bit, 6:30 p.m. start time out at the Sand Dollar at Carolina Beach. We've also got concert tickets up for grabs here on The Dude all week for that Riley Green Show, so stay tuned in for your chances to win. Morgan Wallen queued up now. It's Don't Weep.

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Luke Combs, it's back in the saddle. 93.7, the dude. 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

0: Danny Chesney's Carry On, 93.7 The Dude. A little over halfway through six, Eric with you. 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

0: 93.7, The Dude. That'll do it for me, Skywalker. He's got you for the rest of your Tuesday. Forecast for tomorrow going to be about the same, maybe a couple degrees warmer. Temps in our mid-80s and sunny skies ahead for hump day. Hope you have a good night's rest. We'll talk to you tomorrow. As always, please be good to each other out in the world. Keep your hands washed, your head up, and keep your ears here on The Dude.
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0: It is 93.7 The Dude, Kevin Foster and Shaboozy. Move on. It is Sky hanging out with you. Today's National Coffee Day. How did I not get today off? It's my favorite holiday. I do love a hot cup of coffee. Maybe flavored, maybe not, but yeah, that's my one addiction. Let me have it. 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
0: 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The Dude.

0: 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I knew it. I knew you. I think she looked great at the Video Music Awards. She picked up some awards. She debuted the video for Patient Zero with her celeb friends in it. Taylor continues to be on fire. It's Taylor's world. We just live in it. More next on 93.7 The Dude.
1: Rocking chairs on the front porch, rocking people out back. 7 Mile Post is your locally owned neighborhood pub, full of action inside and out. 7 Mile Post is Ogden's premier music destination, with the area's best bands hitting the stage every Friday and Saturday. Plus, music bingo Mondays with Jason Jackson, Wednesday cornhole, Thursday trivia, pub grub from the extra mile every night, and $4 Mountain Time drafts every day. 7 Mile Post is your neighborhood bar, no matter what neighborhood you're from. 7 Mile Post, Market Street in Ogden.
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3: 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Can I?
2: 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I'll just wear flannel.
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He was looking for a soul to steal. He was in a bind because he was way behind and he was willing to make a deal. When he came across this young man sawing on a fiddle and playing it hot, and the devil jumped up on a hickory stump and said, "Boy, let me tell you what. I guess you didn't know it, but I'm a fiddle player too. And if you'd care to take a dare, I'll make a bet with you. Now you play pretty good fiddle, boy, but give the devil his due. I bet a fiddle of gold against your soul, 'cause I think I'm better

The devil bowed his head because he knew that he'd been beat. And he laid that golden fiddle on the ground at Johnny's feet. Johnny said, "Devil, just come on back if you ever want to try again. 'Cause I told you once, you son of a gun.